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Canviem de dècada. 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Anem als anys 80. I heard you on the wireless back in 52, lying awake intently tuning in on you. If I was young it didn't stop you. Per no perdre la memòria, Cocodril Club.

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You don't need to surrender. 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There's nobody missing. 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We're spending the treasure. Oh, no, no, that love cannot afford. I know you can feel it.

0: 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I said, please come back to me, darling. 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Tears were streaming down from her eyes. And these are the things that the little girl said.
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The harvest left no food for you to eat. You cannibal, you meat eater, you see. 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

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Your love I'm lost in. Your love I'm lost in. And I'm tired of being so exhausted. Your love I'm lost in. Your love I'm lost in. Your love I'm lost in. Even